0: Yeah. 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
1: Wait a minute, this love started off so tender, so sweet.

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It's

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Now you do what they told you. Now you do what they told you. Now you do what they told you.